it's a hijack. Why your nigga flexing like he me ain't even like that? Bitch mistake my newest pinky ring for an ice pack. Shorty keep on damn requesting me about some Snapchat. I don't even like rats, invested into mice traps. Pull up to the trenches on my jewelry, yeah, I'm like that. I just put my finger in the cause she like that. Don't compare that pussy boy to me. Feeling like I'm Sosa GBK. Tired of them niggas sleeping on me, I don't like naps. 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Okay, okay. And I'm right back.

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Caribbean girl, me know for tick, me know for top. 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

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Oh, I just hurt you, but I wouldn't ever mean to. Keep you around to look right through you, keep on pushing you until

0: Streaming next.
1: I heard what you said through the grapevine. Funny thing about your problems, they ain't mine. Staying up through the late night. 20 seconds to game time. Getting religious with it. Time crossing these state lines. 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

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I'm crossing these state lines. 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

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Bye, you can click clip. 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

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Killers in the jungle. 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

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Listen up, girls to the front. Listen up, girls to the front. Listen up, girls to the front. Listen up, girls to the front. Listen up, girls to the front. Listen up, girls to the front. 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

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Ask Pluto Banker 21, you know what I'm saying? 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

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I know there's plenty of fish in the sea, but I fuck those girls, got you in my mind. 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There's no intimacy and I

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